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1: Sure hope you had a great weekend, but stay weather alert as we get into our Monday. The Storm Prediction Center has put us under a level 2 risk for isolated strong to severe thunderstorms, with damaging wind being the main threat. 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I'm meteorologist Mike Witcher from the East Tennessee Weather Center. And remember to always get the latest forecast weather updates with the East Tennessee Weather app.
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I'm your host, Lynch, with you each and every Sunday night from 9 to 11, bringing you the hard, the heavy, the loud, and the obnoxious. New music coming up this hour, Haywire 617, Sumerian Tomb, and Peeling Flesh. Let's get back into it with Stoner Doom from jolly old England. 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

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They were formed in 2006 as a labor of love by none other than Shane Embry of Napalm Death. 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
1: Sure hope you had a great weekend, but stay weather alert as we get into our Monday. The Storm Prediction Center has put us under a level 2 risk for isolated strong to severe thunderstorms, with damaging wind being the main threat. 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That's your latest forecast. I'm meteorologist Mike Witcher from the East Tennessee Weather Center. And remember to always get the latest forecast weather updates with the East Tennessee Weather app.
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I think I'm old enough to have some nostalgia, and that's what that song "Old New York" brings for me. I remember New York when it used to be less polished, less safe, less infected, if you would. And that's sort of what that song "Old New York" brings back for me. Agnostic Front will always be the face of New York hardcore. One of the faces of Swedish crust punk, of course, is this band, Wolf Brigade. This is their latest, right here on High Voltage.

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because my boss told me to, I'm bringing High Voltage to an end for another Sunday. I will be back next Sunday at 9 p.m., still with the hard, the heavy, the loud, and the obnoxious. I have plenty of cool new music next week. Locked Years, Carbowl's Holder, Graveyard, Godslut, Terror, and also a band called Raised by Owls. Now, if you don't know them, look it up. I leave you with my favorite new cover song. This is Behemoth and In League with Satan. Right here, right now, on High Voltage. See you next week.

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1: Sure hope you had a great weekend, but stay weather alert as we get into our Monday. The Storm Prediction Center has put us under a level 2 risk for isolated strong to severe thunderstorms, with damaging wind being the main threat. 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I'm meteorologist Mike Witcher from the East Tennessee Weather Center. And remember to always get the latest forecast weather updates with the East Tennessee Weather app.
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1: Sure hope you had a great weekend, but stay weather alert as we get into our Monday. The Storm Prediction Center has put us under a level 2 risk for isolated strong to severe thunderstorms, with damaging wind being the main threat. 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That's your latest forecast. I'm meteorologist Mike Witcher from the East Tennessee Weather Center. And remember to always get the latest forecast weather updates with the East Tennessee Weather App.
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1: Sure hope you had a great weekend, but stay weather alert as we get into our Monday. The Storm Prediction Center has put us under a level 2 risk for isolated strong to severe thunderstorms with damaging wind being the main threat. 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That's your latest forecast. I'm meteorologist Mike Witcher from the East Tennessee Weather Center. And remember to always get the latest forecast weather updates with the East Tennessee Weather App.
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1: She was living in a single room with three other individuals. One of them was a male, and the other two? 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God only knows what they were up to in there. And furthermore, Susan, I wouldn't be the least bit surprised to learn that all four of them habitually smoke marijuana cigarettes. Reefers.

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1: Sure hope you had a great weekend, but stay weather alert as we get into our Monday. The Storm Prediction Center has put us under a level 2 risk for isolated strong to severe thunderstorms with damaging wind being the main threat. 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That's your latest forecast. I'm meteorologist Mike Witcher from the East Tennessee Weather Center. And remember to always get the latest forecast weather updates with the East Tennessee Weather app.
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1: Sure hope you had a great weekend, but stay weather alert as we get into our Monday. The Storm Prediction Center has put us under a level 2 risk for isolated strong to severe thunderstorms with damaging wind being the main threat. 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That's your latest forecast. I'm meteorologist Mike Witcher from the East Tennessee Weather Center. And remember to always get the latest forecast weather updates with the East Tennessee Weather app.
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3: Amazon announced that they're firing 30,000 corporate jobs starting today, is what they said. But then we got this call, and I'm going to need your help to decipher.
4: Hey, guys. Heard you talking about the Amazon thing this morning with corporate. But that is true. I am now a former employee of Amazon corporate. I was notified yesterday that my position was being done away with, and I've been there about 4 years. And I was in charge of pens. Now I'm out $83,000 a year. So, yeah, today will be different. But if you guys are hiring, feel free to pencil me in. And I guess I'm going to listen to the show today. Have a great day.
3: I mean, I guess he's being serious. And I don't, if it's a joke, I don't get it. I mean, is there a guy who's just in charge of pens at Amazon? I feel dumb asking that question out loud. Is that a thing, do we think?
5: Well, from my experience in corporate retail, usually you're in charge of a category. So it would be like office supplies. But we're talking about Amazon. So when you have every pen ever made in the world available.
6: You want Jim. He does ballpoint pens. I do mainly felt tip.
5: You have to make sure that those things are bought and stocked and in the appropriate warehouses, and there's thresholds. And I mean, that's some
3: incredible
5: of what I used to do, but on a much smaller scale.
3: Just pens? I mean, is he the only guy? Or are there 80 guys doing pens? And I know what you're talking about. Mm-hmm. I had a good friend a while back who was in retail. You knew this guy too, Woody, and he worked at a department store. And I always thought this was fun. I'm childish. He was in men's bottoms.
5: Right.
3: And I swear to God, that was exactly, that was the terminology. He worked in men's bottoms. And I thought, well, okay, is that what the card says that you hand to people?
6: Well, and then my question to him was, you know, is there a person in your corporate structure that's into little boys' bottoms?
3: All right. Why do you have to make it worse?
5: Like on their card.
3: Nope. You'd keep your mouth shut if you knew it was good for you.
7: Keep your mouth shut if you knew it was good for you, buddy.
3: I think we hit it pretty hard with the men's bottoms. I don't know that we needed to go that far. But I know that's a thing, Chelsea,
5: yes,
3: to your point, in retail. So maybe there is a guy or 30 guys who just do pens at Amazon and make $80,000 a year.
6: But what does that guy do to get a new gig? Do you get hired at another giant corporation? I've been a pen guy for 4 years.
3: It probably doesn't have to be pens.
5: No.
3: I think there's the skill translates into other things, including, by the way, men's bottoms.
5: Right.
3: So he's got, you know, other jobs waiting out there. I'm into pens and men's bottoms.
5: And you might have,
3: by the way, great bio for you on social media.
6: Cool beans, can we grab Wilcox saying I'm into pens and men's bottoms?
5: There's fashion bottoms, and then there's basic bottoms.
3: Hello. Woody's a basic guy.
6: I am a power bottom.
3: All right. I think that's a different thing. I don't think you know what you're saying.
5: Stop talking.
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1: So Monday morning, it's not easy. We all understand how that works, although it sounds like Chelsea's weekend was no better than a Monday morning, given that the times you were getting up for your kids' hockey tournament. Right. And and then I saw, and Chelsea sent us a text yesterday, hey, dog had nighttime diarrhea. Woke up to the destruction in the morning at 5:30, getting a kid ready for a hockey tournament on the weekend.
2: Y'all just pray for me. It was not a relaxing time at all. None of the weekend. And yeah, Dax the dog, he's having some problems.
1: Yeah, sounds like it.
2: He's fine in between these episodes that he's having. And yeah,
1: well, we've all had diarrhea before. We know how that works.
2: No, but a lot of times, like, he's not lethargic. He's not dehydrated. He's not acting like a sick dog. He's just leaving these surprises around at night.
3: Chelsea, how long has it been since you've had a puppy? Because this pretty much, you're, I mean, this is what it is.
2: Is it what puppies do?
1: Well, but he's beyond puppy, right? He's trained now, right, as far as the bathroom part goes, or
2: no? Yeah, this is like, yeah, he can sleep through the night. Normally, he's great at that. So there's something else that's bothering him, obviously. But to be me and waking up at these hours for hockey and then discovering, like, five different piles.
1: Mm.
2: Around the upstairs of the house, I was not thrilled.
3: I remember our first puppy, Georgia, she got up in the middle of the night, and I felt it was odd because she was at that point, she was sleeping, and then all I heard was...
1: You heard what now?
3: Okay. I was like, that's a weird sound, and I got up. It's probably 2 or 3 in the morning. Chelsea, to your point, she had projectile diarrhea. It was on the wall, not on the floor.
2: I didn't know we were going to get this graphic.
3: She had gotten into my wife's massage oil and had downed an entire bottle, and it had worked its way through the system, and it smelled like lavender, which was nice.
1: Did you rub it on your body?
3: I did not.
1: She got into massage oil.
3: Yeah.
2: Why would a dog want that?
3: I was a beagle, and beagles are, directed by their nose, and I'm sure she was just like, this is going to be good.
1: Well, they'll eat anything, right?
3: Yeah.
1: I mean, many breeds of dogs will literally eat anything. They eat out of the trash. They eat, Woody's talked about it, underwear, feminine hygiene products, all of it. Just, hey, that's got some sort of scent to it.
3: Exactly.
1: I'll eat that.
2: But, yeah, I mean, you guys should have been taking bets. Remember, I had I stepped in poop incident last hockey season before we had the dog. In the dark, walk into the bathroom, and I had to get in the shower because it just, you squish down, and it was all...
1: And this was Frank did that?
2: Yeah, no, he's still blaming the cat.
1: Oh, the cat.
2: One of the cats. And so that was later in the season. So we've already won tournament into the season and already a diarrhea incident.
3: Well, did they do well in the tournament?
2: Played pretty well, didn't win it. But yeah.
3: Right, well, the dog's got to do it again. It's superstition.
2: No.
1: By the way, Shannon Spokane rang in. I heard Chelsea talking about her son missing school for a hockey tournament as a 12-year-old. My daughter in a few weeks is headed to Provo, Utah for a soccer tournament. She'll be out of school Thursday, Friday, and then Monday if they do well. I don't know her age, but I'm assuming this is a club team, and she's also sort of in that preteen age.
2: Yeah.
1: Which is, I mean, it makes a ton of sense, because I'm sure she's going to be a pro, so it's all worth it in the end, just like Dylan will be in the NHL. What do you need with school? Woody said it a million times. Just be good at a sport.
3: Mm-hmm. Yep.
1: You don't need your education. Right. 6th or 7th grade? That's for losers. 704-FEZ-3200. Anybody have a story they want to share to make Chelsea feel better about the way she woke up over the weekend? We've never had... Oliver is 6 years old now. Never had that issue.
2: But you've had a few.
1: You make fun of me for him not being a real dog.
3: That's correct.
1: Here's the positive. Also knows how to control his bowels.
2: But you've had some other issues with him that I would rather not have. So it's not like you're pristine over there.
1: You're not stepping anything in the middle of the night. Nor are you having to clean anything up in the morning. So in your face.
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9: Good morning. The Tennessee Highway Patrol is on the scene of a vehicle fire just inside Roane County as you come out of Loudoun County on 40 westbound just before Gallagher Road. Again, a little bit of a slowdown through that section of Loudoun County into Roane County on 40 going westbound. Again, it happened just before Gallagher Road. Traffic's on the increase now, 75 south coming out of Campbell County down into Anderson County. Hey, Sweet Leaf, they're still around. They've got two locations, Knoxville and Alcoa. 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That's Sweet Leaf. I'm Commander Chuck. You're on time traffic.
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10: Happy Monday, everybody. The heat is on once again with forecast highs in the 90s. Heat index values pushing close to 100 degrees. Plus, we do have a risk for severe storms today. Damaging wind and heavy rain is the main threat. 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That's your latest forecast. I'm meteorologist Mike Witcher from the East Tennessee Weather Center. And remember to always get the latest forecast weather updates with the East Tennessee Weather app.
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1: I appreciate everybody sharing stories that about stuff you've gone through with your pet to maybe make Chelsea feel better. If you're just tuning in, she had an incident over the weekend where she woke to apparently some sort of crime scene that had happened through her dog's digestion. Mm-hmm. Let's just put it that way. And somebody called in and recommended some pumpkin puree. A lot of people suggesting that that's a great way to calm a dog's stomach. But one person had also suggested the crate training as a way to help as well. This guy would beg to differ.
2: So I wasn't going to chime in until I just heard that lady mention crate training. So I have a lab, and he is crate trained. Well, the crate's not going to stop the diarrhea. What'll happen is the dog will just spin in a circle, and the explosive diarrhea will just go out of the crate and cover the walls, the floor, everything. That happened to me twice. And then he did it in the bedroom in the middle of the night. So crate ain't going to stop nothing.
3: Yeah.
1: Crate ain't going to stop nothing. Cool Beans, we're going to need that one on a t-shirt as well.
3: That was my thought, too. I mean, it's one thing if your dog can't make it through the night, but Dax is a super sleeper. It's just this stomach incident that is getting him up right now. And yeah, if we put him in the crate, the same thing would happen.
1: You think Frank is feeding him foods that he shouldn't, much like you, where he gives you a hot dog in the shower? Is he somehow feeding Dax some people food?
3: I don't think that is the case, but Dax has been on some car rides and field trips with Frank lately, and I know that one was at a stop at a convenience store, and everybody loves Dax, and so next thing you know, there's a dog behind the counter of a convenience store, which I don't think is sanctioned at all.
1: Sanctioned? No, I don't think it's probably sanctioned either.
3: And so then he's, sniffing around, and who knows what? He probably licks something weird.
1: I don't know if you know this, Chelsea.
4: Frank or Dax?
3: Both.
1: Convenience store floors are some of the cleanest things out there.
4: Yeah.
1: So I don't think there's any possibility that he could have found anything weird on the floor of a convenience store.
4: It's where they keep surgical instruments before surgery.
3: Like, he can't do it, so that's probably what happened. Just in line, the timeline, it checks.
1: Frank, you hear that? It's your fault, and that's not a shocker, obviously. We all understand how that plays out. You're more than welcome to ring in. 704-FEZ-3200 is the way to get through. 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We could all use some of those as well. So Fez line, yes. Also, talk back button on the iHeartRadio app. Also, yes.
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6: Good morning. The Tennessee Highway Patrol is finishing up a vehicle fire on 40 westbound just before Gallagher Road as you come out of Loudoun County into that section of Roane County. It's had traffic slow out through there for the last 20-30 minutes. That's westbound I-40 before Gallagher Road. Also working a wreck at the intersection of Kingston Pike at Campbell Station. Sweet Leaf, two locations in Knoxville and Alcoa. 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I'm Commander Chuck. 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

0: Ian Wilcox Show.
1: School buses. It's fun. Who's with me? We all probably have ridden them, and then probably in most cases our kids have ridden them as well. 704-FEZ-3200, also talk back button if you've had some what I'm going to call interesting experiences. Anybody see the story about the school bus driver who was arrested?
2: Ooh.
3: Oh.
1: But and then while that sounds awful, and it's not great.
3: White Claw again?
1: It has nothing to do with drinking. It's something I've never heard of a school bus driver doing, I'll be honest with you. Now, maybe when I tell you, you'll say, oh, yeah, our guy did that. Back in the day, that was normal.
2: Just not taking the kids to school. They just went on a little field trip.
1: It was a threat and then punishment.
3: Huh. You've got to get out and push the bus.
1: No, but here, no.
2: I'm going to play Baby Shark on repeat.
1: He got arrested for cranking the heat on the school bus.
2: I'm sorry.
3: You can get arrested for that?
2: Right.
1: Parents say that their children, quote, got off the bus crying and extremely sweaty.
3: That's called a Thursday.
1: He threatened, I guess, that if they didn't settle down, something along those lines, that he would make them close all the windows and crank the heat. And that's what he ended up doing.
2: I don't think you should be arrested for this, because I don't know if you know this, kids on buses, absolutely out of bounds.
1: What?
2: Wild. And look, if that threat was made, then my first question to my kids would be like, what are you doing? Like, if you had been doing what you're supposed to do, which is sit there.
3: The problem
2: and not cause
3: is
2: trouble.
3: The problem is, and I have twins. One of them is the ultimate rule follower, and the other is the antagonist that would be causing the bus driver to crank up the heat. And so you're punishing the one who's, I didn't do anything. I was following the rules. It was the other kids. Mm. And so you can't punish the group.
1: Supposedly, it was 74 degrees outside, but inside the bus, it was 95 to 100.
3: No.
2: And buses can get that hot on the inside with heat?
1: Investigators say the students were between the ages of 5 and 12. He was charged with simple assault and reckless endangerment. Your thoughts? He shouldn't have been arrested?
2: No.
3: Look, every school system is desperate for bus drivers. Right.
1: Very true.
2: Mm-hmm.
3: You gotta overlook this one.
2: And you got to make the consequences harsher for the kids. Because imagine you get a note saying your kid can't ride the bus anymore because it's dangerous for the driver to be this distracted. Now you have to figure out a way to get that kid to school. Now maybe the kid will have some kind of punishment that is going to stick. And, you know, so it won't cause these problems. That's the root problem. I think you should kick more kids off buses. It's a danger.
1: We can't have our kids sweating. I mean, I think we all agree with that, right? I mean, how dare you?
3: Softest generation ever.
1: I will say, supposedly, the bus driver was 75 years old.
2: Well, how's he handling that heat and driving?
1: I don't know. I'm not sure. I mean, who's hired? I mean, to your point, I guess, we're looking for bus drivers almost everywhere.
2: But
1: 75. I mean, I get taking a job in your retirement or whatever the case may be, but
2: he's not doing it for the love of the game.
1: That ain't the one. No, he's not.
2: And have bus windows changed since I was in school? Because to your point, Woody, I was definitely a rule follower. If I got caught up in that madness, I'd be like, hey, man, I'm sweating. I'm going to pull the window down myself.
1: Yeah.
2: And then we can hash this out at the school.
1: Yeah.
2: That would be my solution. I'm not just going to sit there and sweat if that is the case. You go and just physically lock all the windows somehow? I don't know. I understand where he's coming from. And, you know, bus drivers, teachers, all of them, they're losing their minds over these kids who don't know how to act. What is the solution? I guess just take, you know, turn up the heat. Take that one off your list.
3: Right. I mean, it comes down to, and Chelsea nailed it, you have to punish the individual kids. Mm-hmm. You can't just group punish the bus.
2: Yeah. But I understand desperate times, you're going to do something desperate like that. I think parents are more concerned about kids being hot than being so rowdy on the bus. Now you've distracted the driver and everybody's in an accident. I feel like our priorities are not right here.
0: And you got a sweaty 70-year-old man.
3: That's hot.
0: driving your bus. So I don't know what that means, but I feel like I've seen that movie somewhere. 704-FEZ-3200. There's also the talk back button. That's another way that you can get through, the little microphone icon there on the iHeartRadio app.
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11: Happy Monday, everybody. The heat is on once again with forecast highs in the 90s. Heat index values pushing close to 100 degrees. Plus, we do have a risk for severe storms today. Damaging wind and heavy rain is the main threat. 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That's your latest forecast. I'm meteorologist Mike Witcher from the East Tennessee Weather Center. And remember to always get the latest forecast weather updates with the East Tennessee Weather app.
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12: Good morning. It's been slow go out through Roane County this morning and backing up into Loudoun County from an earlier vehicle fire. Westbound I-40 just before Gallagher Road. Again, a little extra time as you head out through that section of Roane and Loudoun County on 40 West until they can get that mess cleaned up. It's moving a little bit better. Kingston Pike at Campbell Station from that earlier crash. Starting to build down 75, especially coming down from the north out of Campbell County, Anderson County. Hey, if you're having transmission problems, let them check it out today at AMCO Transmissions in West Knoxville. I'm Commander Chuck, you're on time traffic.
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1: Well, you may be somebody reminiscing about the old days when you used to get on the school bus and head off to school. Maybe you're a parent and you've got kids now hopping on the school bus, and it brings back those memories too. There was a story we were talking about a second ago about a dude who was just arrested. He's a bus driver that was arrested for punishing the kids because they wouldn't behave. And his punishment was he forced them all to roll up the windows and he cranked the heat up. And according to the parents, the kids got off the bus, many of them crying and sweaty, which used to be the name of our show, by the way. Yes. Woody was crying and I was sweaty. He was arrested for simple assault and reckless endangerment. 75-year-old man, by the way, driving this school bus as well. Appreciate the calls from a school bus driver.
2: I've been at school bus driving for about 35 years. I don't blame this guy for getting mad and doing what he did, but I know that in today's environment, you just can't do that. I could write a freaking book. I will say that when I started this, when I was in high school, things were a whole lot different. Dealing with student discipline was a whole lot different.
1: That's a man who's been driving a school bus for 35 years, and I believe he said since he was in high school. That's equally interesting to me. Anybody else?
3: I like the solution. Let the 12-year-old drive the bus.
4: Well, if you're in high school, I know that there were high school drivers back when my mom was in high school, but that was more than 35 years ago. But maybe it was easier because you were closer in age and
3: that's what I'm saying.
4: You can relate more.
3: Middle schoolers have a middle school driver.
1: And kindergartners have a kindergarten driver?
3: Exactly. That's dangerous? Yes. But fun.
4: Well, that's the real reward for good behavior for the week. Somebody gets to drive the bus.
3: You get to drive the bus.
1: Or maybe somebody gets rewarded as the one who gets to punish the kids, right? Like if there's going to be like a wooden spoon carrier.
4: Mm-hmm. Spoon kid.
1: Jimmy, you were great this week. You get to be the one who I direct to, you know, aisle 3C. Give him a little whack with the wooden spoon.
4: Right. Slap his knees.
3: Kid. Come to
4: right. Parents wouldn't have anything to say about that.
1: 704-FEZ-3200.
5: Yo, just listening to y'all talk about buses and all of that brings back memories, man. My middle and high school bus was absolutely unhinged. We had this dude with, you know, the old JNCO jeans that had the huge pockets that went like all the way down to your feet. He would steal hamburgers and cheeseburgers and chicken sandwiches from the school cafeteria.
1: Oh,
4: wait.
1: The call got cut off.
4: Wait, who's wearing the jeans? A kid on the bus or the bus driver?
1: I think a kid on the bus, but since he got cut off, I'm not sure exactly what he was doing. Was he putting cheeseburgers in his pocket? And then what?
4: I guess on the bus, he was throwing them to maybe people a few rows up.
3: Yeah.
1: Maybe he was
4: I hope he wasn't throwing them at the driver because, A, food waste and also dangerous.
3: He was throwing them out the window at other drivers.
4: That's a problem whenever you're getting other cars involved. I've seen some of that.
1: He had another person in his pocket who was eating.
4: I mean, those jeans were big.
1: That doesn't make sense. By the way, 35-year school bus driver sent a note back. Hey, I feel like I got to follow up my call. I'm the one who's been driving for 35 years. In that time, I've had a lot of great students as well as a lot of great parents who supported me when I had to talk to their kids. Many great administrators on bus duty. So it's not all craziness, or I would have quit a long time ago. It's just that the bad stories often stick in your mind.
4: Mm-hmm.
1: So, well done. Yes, I'm sure you did. And I'm sure on some level that can be very rewarding. Just like you deal with a lot as a teacher or a coach. But there are those times when you feel like you really made some sort of difference. And that's a huge, huge deal. And that's what keeps you going through the bad times.
4: Right.
3: Although I still like having the designated kid with the spoon. That's a great idea.
1: Yeah, and kindergarten drivers. Woody, you're full of fantastic ideas.
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7: Good morning. Still a bit of volume right now coming up through Blount County, passing the airport, trying to get into Knox County on Alcoa Highway northbound. Busy through downtown, pretty much on schedule, 40 east and west over here at Hall of Fame as traffic increases. 275 southbound at Woodland Baxter Avenue. 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I'm Commander Chuck. You're on time traffic.
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0: school or middle school kids on the same bus. 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
1: Yeah. Yeah, when my kids rode the bus. Yeah, I learned that the hard way.
2: Yeah. Mm-hmm.
1: They were learning way too much on that bus.
3: Oh, boy. 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I remember, too.
2: Yep.
3: 100%.
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0: Ian Wilcox Show.
1: So Chelsea was just recanting an argument, a marital argument, as she described it initially to me. And it was pretty basic. They'd lost some keys. Frank thought Chelsea was carrying the jacket that had those keys, and she was not. It was left on a shuttle bus. Frank was carrying nothing, as we've all found out. Chelsea actually was so, worked up that she physically stomped her feet.
2: Exasperated.
1: There has been a defender of Frank, however.
3: Good morning. Calling is Jason. Calling from Fayetteville. Hey, I'm calling in to support Frank from Maine. The man has to keep his hands free in case there's a threat. Got to be able to defend the family. He was doing what he was supposed to be doing. He was ready. In case ninjas attacked, Frank was ready. Can't be ready with a coat in your hands. Come on.
1: Did Frank cover that piece in that discussion that the two of you had?
2: That would have been a faulty argument at the time. There wasn't a lot of danger there on the shuttle.
1: I see. Interesting. Mm-hmm.
4: You're never far away from a ninja, though, Chelsea. Mm-hmm.
1: You never know.
5: Yes, Chelsea. There's something so satisfying about stomping your feet. And I think it's just one of those throwback to being a child or something. But instead of like clapping in somebody's face, which is really aggressive, when you stomp your feet, like your body gets the same action, but instead, I think it pulls at the heartstrings of the other person.
1: I don't know. It pulls at the heartstrings? I don't know if that's the right
2: It's for me,
1: that.
2: Like, it's not something that I do very often because, you know, I'm a grown up, so I try to control myself, but there was a certain level, it's almost like an involuntary stomping of the feet. Like, I was so over the edge because he kept saying, like, where's you have it? My key, you have it. You have my jacket. And like, no, I don't. And so it was, that's when the stomping happened. I'm like, maybe.
1: It's still so fresh. And the fact that this was Saturday, right?
2: But I haven't thought about it in this much depth since then.
4: It blows my mind that he's carrying nothing. Just like, I'm the king of the castle. I walk off the shuttle. You, woman, grab everything.
2: I didn't know. I guess
1: I think Frank and Woody are going to need to fight if Woody keeps going. So maybe Frank's going to stomp feet.
2: Yeah.
1: We were talking earlier also about traffic, which is the other thing that gets everybody to stomp their feet. And appreciate Sheena calling in.
6: Hey, guys. Sheena from Shelby. I agree with you. I think ignorance is probably the biggest part, but like Chelsea always says, people are just not well. I was picking up food for my son in the Wendy's drive-thru yesterday, and the person in front of me had ordered, but they didn't move up so that, you know, I could tell them what I ordered. And so maybe I got too close to them. I don't know, going 1 mile an hour or something. The lady puts a gun signal up to her head with her fingers, pretends to shoot herself in the head, and she, you know, points to the rearview mirror like, I'm looking at you. And I'm like, are you serious? You're like making motions that you're going to shoot me in the head in a drive-thru line? Like, people are nuts. Absolutely nuts. Mm-hmm. Be safe out there, guys. Love you.
1: I mean, when it comes to Wendy's, people lose their mind, clearly.
4: Square hamburger.
1: Stomp your feet next time. Tugs at the heartstrings is what I've been told.
2: Right.
1: So I'm not sure is 100% accurate, but people are not well. I think we have established that over the course of time.
4: Correct.
1: 704-FEZ-3200. There's also the talk back button on the iHeartRadio app.
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12: Good morning. What we're seeing right now is still some volume coming off that ramp from Western Avenue on to 640 going westbound. It remains heavy out here in West Knoxville, 40 east and west over the top of West Hills coming past Paper Mill as it continues to build, pushing through downtown on 40 east and west here at 275 Western Avenue. 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I'm Commander Chuck, your on-time traffic.
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1: Chelsea, you may have a confidant here.
2: I'm on Chelsea's side, okay? I have a partner that does the same shit. Why? You're an adult. I shouldn't have to. Be an adult. Do adult stuff. Not a big dumb boy. No big dumb boys here. Only adults.
1: Okay, so you've struck a nerve with another another lady. I think this was in reference to what you said was Frank not carrying any of the items as you went out on a daily trip.
3: Right, and that was the situation because that led to the lost key. But just, you know, to clarify, he's not a big dumb boy.
1: Hmm.
3: We wouldn't be in a relationship if I had to take care of a big dumb boy.
1: Mm-hmm.
3: But we, I think, would agree now that we don't ever want that situation to happen again. And so we need to make sure that everybody has their things and that we're communicating and that keys stay in pockets on people.
1: Is this a good time to tell you that Frank has texted me and has another side to this story?
3: I don't know what side there could be.
1: Well, you seem to be pretty outspoken about the fact that you were carrying all the things.
3: I was.
1: And he said, did Chelsea mention who was carrying all the things before she was?
3: Well, the things were on a planter when we were waiting for the shuttle. That's how I grabbed all of the jackets and stuff, not realizing his were there. If he's talking about him holding my stuff while I went into the restroom, we're fighting tonight. That can't be it. That cannot be it. Because at one point, I had two things tied around my waist because I had a rain jacket, too, and a hoodie. And he had his own jacket at one point, and then I gave him mine to go to the restroom. And then outside, waiting on the shuttle, I grab a whole pile of stuff.
4: I'm Team Chelsea on this one, and if your only excuse is, well, who was holding it before, it's a pretty weak.
1: Well, not necessarily.
3: Before we got on that shuttle, there was a pile of jackets because I'd put mine down, not realizing that his were there. I grabbed everything when we got on the shuttle. He was empty-handed. So how far back are we going here?
1: Frank?
3: He wants to fight.
1: Listen.
3: He would only text you if he's ready to go toe-to-toe on this.
1: Well, great. 704-FEZ-3200. 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
5: 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Well, I wanted to ring in on the traffic this morning. I've been in Charlotte for about 2 years now. I'm currently experiencing it as we speak in a 55 mile per hour, and I am doing 40 because this guy two cars ahead of me doesn't know where his accelerator is, apparently. Been in Texas for 20 years, and I'll tell you what, if you drive this slow in Texas, you will get run off the road. That's it. Everybody here sucks at driving.
3: All the time.
1: So Texas versus North Carolina is what we've got brewing here in terms of who's better in the traffic. 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
7: Good morning. What we're seeing right now is still some volume coming off that ramp from Western Avenue on the 640 going westbound. It remains heavy out here in West Knoxville, 40 east and west over the top of West Hills coming past Paper Mill as it continues to build, pushing through downtown on 40 east and west here at 275 Western Avenue. 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I'm Commander Chug, your on-time traffic.
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1: Reluctantly crouched at the starting line. Engines pumping and thumping in time. The green light flashes, the flags go up. 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

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I'm counting shit but running out. 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
1: So we were talking earlier about how a couple of years ago, there was a huge hack of MGM Grand's system. Big Vegas casino owned 7-8 other casinos right. in Vegas. And they claimed $100 million in damages was done. And it was a crime syndicate, they thought, that had hacked in. And as it ends up, this is news again because the FBI just announced that they believe now it's a singular teenage boy who carried out the entire deal. And interestingly, more than his age is just how simple it was. Supposedly just impersonated another employee and said, I need to get my password reset. And they reset his password. And within 10 minutes, he somehow then had access to all their inner workings and did all kinds of weird things. Didn't steal money, but did things that cost the company over $100 million. Mistakes at work. You're the guy who let that dude in. That's probably a mistake. Then I appreciate listener Jay sending in this story. Quote, teaching assistant accused of using poop spray and sickening students. By the way, Florence County, South Carolina, so clearly a Woody and Wilcox listener on 94.7 The Hog.
2: Okay, so poop spray that exists as what? Why? Like a pranky kind of thing?
1: Poop spray exists as a pranky kind of thing, if that was your question.
2: Yes.
1: Why was this teaching assistant right. using it? That I don't have an answer to. Maybe he thought it was funny.
2: Kids are getting unruly.
1: For about maybe. And this went on apparently for almost a month. It just ended 3 or 4 days ago when this guy was caught. Right.
2: They didn't know it was him?
1: Correct. There was a foul odor that kept, you know, sort of emanating at this school, causing health issues for students.
3: He was spraying it into the intake of the air conditioning.
2: Stop it.
3: So it was going throughout the school, caused $55,000 in damages for inspections and the air conditioning damaged equipment.
2: What is your end game if you're doing this? Because you also have to be there and
3: it's Chelsea, it's
2: inhale
3: a prank.
2: That. These are your favorite people on April Fool's Day.
3: It smells like poop everywhere but in the school.
2: You have to live with it. Are you trying to get this school shut down? You're like, any day now. Like, I only thought this would go 2 days. Now we're a month in.
1: Right.
2: But I got to keep with it.
3: The news story that I was that I Googled has a comment section. And the first comment, good Lord, this is ridiculous. The dude sprayed fart spray, not mustard gas. Our society has gone so soft and effeminate. And as usual, the school overreacts to fart spray.
4: Okay.
3: Meanwhile, the parents just encourage it because they're looking for a payout. Little Junior is going to be fine.
2: Is that the guy?
1: I was going to say, is that the dude they caught? Because that wasn't the take I was expecting.
3: Okay. By the way, the handle is Lieutenant Dan's Legs.
2: Look, I know kids can be a lot, but I feel like they should be able to learn an environment that doesn't smell poopy.
1: Whatever, softy.
3: All right, whatever.
1: Sack up.
3: Society is so soft.
1: I don't want to live in a country where we can't have our teachers spraying poop spray into the AC units.
2: For a month.
1: Oh, our little snowflakes.
3: Back in my day.
2: They just sprayed us with mace and told us to do algebra.
1: Our country was founded by our founding fathers spraying poop spray into the AC ducts. George Washington made a living doing that in the old days. That's how he propelled himself across the river.
2: He just had a guy at that point. It wasn't in a spray form.
1: That's right. It actually came out of him.
3: Oh, no.
1: But that's how we liked it. And our kids were fine with it.
3: That's how he got on the $1 bill.
2: People were dying at like 35, but whatever.
3: Right. But, well, they were stronger.
1: But it was fun, and it smelled weird.
3: Tagline of our show.
1: I've tweeted the story out in case you want to, you know, start your copycat crime. At Woody and Wilcox on Twitter is the way you can follow along.
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Good morning. I hope the weekend was good. Knoxville's Rock Station, 93.7 WVLZ. I'm Dylan. If you didn't win tickets to see the Linkin Park movie last week and you still would like to try to win those, I'll have a chance for you today. We're going to talk about Chad from Newfound Glory.

By now, you've probably seen it. Chad Gilbert, guitarist for Newfound Glory, has passed away at the age of 45. He did have a battle with cancer. He's recently rejoined the band on stage for the past 3 months. Full story on our Facebook page, facebook.com/937WVLZ. He was only 45. 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
4: Happy Monday, everybody. The heat is on once again with forecast highs in the 90s. Heat index values pushing close to 100 degrees. Plus, we do have a risk for severe storms today. Damaging wind and heavy rain is the main threat. 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That's your latest forecast. I'm meteorologist Mike Witcher from the East Tennessee Weather Center. And remember to always get the latest forecast weather updates with the East Tennessee Weather app.
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Why don't you text in park and your name? Tickets to go see Linkin Park's new movie, Unshattered. So there's two showings. There is one, the 30th, so a week from this Wednesday. Or not this weekend, but next weekend. I believe October 3rd is the other one. Yeah.

I think we've all noticed this. Why is it that the person that wants to roll down their windows and crank their music always has the worst taste in music? Why is that? But we'll get into this more. STP, Knoxville's Rock Station, 93.7.

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We've all been here. You're cruising down the road. You come to a stoplight and somebody is blaring their music. Windows down so absolutely everybody around them can hear it. Why is it that it's always the worst possible music? I'm serious. So Brandon and I were in the car this weekend and we're, you know, running our errands, headed to the liquor store, and this guy pulls up and I don't even know what the hell it was. I mean, I think it was bro country, but I'm not sure. And we look at each other, we look at him, we look at each other and just kind of smile. It didn't sound like we could talk, right? We couldn't hear each other anyway because it was that loud. Why is it that the people that blare their music like that, they have the worst taste in music? I mean, couldn't they just play, I don't know, Metallica 1?

the Hodgepodge Sonic Medley coming up October 3rd. So that is not this weekend, but it's going to be next weekend. 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
7: Happy Monday, everybody. The heat is on once again with forecast highs in the 90s. Heat index values pushing close to 100 degrees. Plus, we do have a risk for severe storms today. Damaging wind and heavy rain is the main threat. 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That's your latest forecast. I'm meteorologist Mike Witcher from the East Tennessee Weather Center. And remember to always get the latest forecast weather updates with the East Tennessee Weather app.
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Lenny Kravitz recently got his own Ken doll. How much is that going to cost you? About $70. Who else would you like to see, as far as the rockers go, as a Ken doll? Honestly, Peter Steele. Typo negative. I know he's not around anymore, but yeah, that's the Ken doll that I want. 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

when somebody is being condescending to you, what is your first thought? I'm Dylan. I guess my first thought is, are you trying to make sure I'm paying attention? Or are you just afraid to land the punch? 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

Condescending. When somebody's being condescending to you, what do you think? I think, are you trying to make sure I'm paying attention? Are you afraid to land the punch? Knoxville's Rock Station, 93.7 WVLZ. Everyday phrases that can sound condescending. That's cute. Yeah, it depends on the tone, right? What about this one? Oh, you're trying your best. That is definitely condescending. So this was years ago. We got this new computer system at the radio station, and I was the only one that knew how to use it. So I'm teaching all the guys how to use it. And I kept looking at them. We would do things. I would say, you got it? And I went home that night. I'm like, man, you sound like you sound really condescending. Dylan, you need to change your phrasing. So I went back the next day, and we're still learning how to use this system. And we would go over something, and then I'd smile, and I'd say, groovy, and give them a thumbs up. And you know what? It's like 15 years ago. Every time Craig sees me, still to this day, Dylan, groovy.

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3: Good afternoon. Sure hope you're having a great Monday so far. We're looking at more showers and thunderstorms to fire back up this afternoon. Some could become strong to severe with highs near 90. 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That's your latest forecast. I'm meteorologist Mike Witcher from the East Tennessee Weather Center. And remember to always get the latest forecast weather updates with the East Tennessee Weather app.
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It was 33 years ago today, Nirvana gave us In Utero. Now, I know that this song is off Nevermind, but before you message the station, 93.7 WVLZ.

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Today's question is, what is the best concert you've ever been to? Amanda says Korn. Ashley says Bring Me the Horizon. Rick says Rammstein. Joe was at Woodstock 1999. Very cool, Joe. Angie says Shinedown. I would say Metallica and Pantera. Summer of 2023, just because I was so excited to see Pantera again, right? I hadn't seen them since 97. Yeah. So, what was your favorite show? Let us know on the Facebook page. Metallica, of course, on tour. Next year, Limp Bizkit and Avatar are the openers.

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Let me just say, I don't know everything about everything, but I do understand how this works. Young woman went on TikTok to complain that she just found out she thought she was being scammed. So when you ask for cash back, whether it's the convenience store or the grocery store or whatever, all of us understand that that's coming out of our account, right? This woman did not understand that it was coming out of her own bank account. Where she thought the cash back came from, I don't know. Did you think anything a little sideways like that when you were in your 20s? I got a good story about my last roommate, Shauna.

think back to your 20s, is there anything that you got really wrong? There was a woman on TikTok who went viral. She didn't understand that when you got cash back at the grocery store, it came out of your account. Dylan, this reminded me of my last roommate. I haven't had a roommate since I was in my early 20s. Shauna was her name. And Shauna, I mean, we had a lot of fun together, but her rent was always late. She never cleaned the apartment. So one day I come home from doing the morning show and the entire apartment is clean. And I was like, wow, Shauna, thanks. And you got rent? It's a really good day. She said, you know that brush next to the toilet? I used that on the tub so I didn't have to bend over to scrub it. What? You didn't know that was a toilet brush? You know what? And then she said, I can't wait to take a bath. I didn't say anything. I let her. Yeah. I'm sure she knows what the toilet brush is for now. I mean, I think so. 93.7 WVLZ.

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1: Good afternoon. Sure hope you're having a great Monday so far. We're looking at more showers and thunderstorms to fire back up this afternoon. Some could become strong to severe with highs near 90. 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That's your latest forecast. I'm meteorologist Mike Witcher from the East Tennessee Weather Center. And remember to always get the latest forecast weather updates with the East Tennessee Weather app.
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We don't have a rotting pinata. No. Name of this album, right? Great album. Sponge was so underestimated.

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6: Good afternoon. Sure hope you're having a great Monday so far. We're looking at more showers and thunderstorms to fire back up this afternoon. Some could become strong to severe with highs near 90. 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That's your latest forecast. I'm meteorologist Mike Witcher from the East Tennessee Weather Center. And remember to always get the latest forecast weather updates with the East Tennessee Weather app.
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We appreciate you listening. I'm Dylan. Time for me to go. Can we talk tomorrow? I'll be back after the Woody and Wilcox show. Until then, take care of you. Ralph, Ren will be here any minute.

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Liars, thieves, cheaters, focusing on their concrete actions. I got some helpful tips for you. Not later, now. I want you to watch for rambling. Liars often overload conversations with unnecessary rehearsed details. You know that you're thinking of somebody right now. Look at their actions. Pay attention to what people do over 3 to 6 months rather than listening to apologies or promises. We're going to help you recognize the liars, the cheaters, and the thieves in your life because they're robbing you blind, and I'm here to help.

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3: Good afternoon. Sure hope you're having a great Monday so far. We're looking at more showers and thunderstorms to fire back up this afternoon. Some could become strong to severe with highs near 90. 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I'm meteorologist Mike Witcher from the East Tennessee Weather Center. And remember to always get the latest forecast weather updates with the East Tennessee Weather app.
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4: Good afternoon. We still got this slow traffic out here on 40 westbound, trying to get out of Loudoun County into Roane County, just before Gallagher Road. Had an earlier wreck northbound, 75, right before you get up to the Lenoir City exit through that stretch of Loudoun County. Was still a little bit slow a few minutes ago. As it builds through downtown, pretty much on schedule, 40 east and west here at 275. Sweet Leaf, they're still around. 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Sweet Leaf. I'm Commander Chuck. You're on time. Traffic.
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Nirvana, 93.7 WVLZ. You're rolling with Ralph. Another chance to win. Linkin Park movie, Unshattered. It's coming to Regal Pinnacle. If you'd like to go ahead and text me the word shatter now. 865-545-9393 to win. Well, December's a long way off. December 29th, Godsmack at Harrah's Cherokee Casino Resort.

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Chili Peppers working on some new music around the world. 93.7 WVLZ. I got some new stuff coming up from Papa Roach, Sublime, and A Perfect Circle.

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1: Good afternoon. Still a bit slow. 40 westbound, just before Gallagher Road, that section of Roane County. Had a vehicle fire in that area early this morning. That's why traffic's still a little bit slow there. Coming out of Loudoun County into Roane County on 40 westbound. Again, on that slowdown, just before Gallagher Road. It is moving better northbound. 75 up around the Lenoir City exit from that earlier crash. Sweetly, two locations in Knoxville and Alcoa. 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I'm Commander Chuck with your on-time traffic.
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0: I'm always preaching, download the free app and click on that top right talk bubble. Leave us a voicemail. You can do that even if you're listening on FM radio because we want to hear from you now. Who are you? Where are you from?
1: Yo, I'm with my homie Raleigh and we're out of school today. And we've been in this truck for a couple of days now. The Bluetooth don't be working. We've been listening to that 93.7, bro. Please keep dropping the bangers, bro. We're on 93.7, bro. When Blacken came on, I felt a chill go down my spine. Y'all gotta keep it up. It's the greatest radio station in all of Knoxville, bro. Keeping the rock alive. I love you guys over at 93.7. Have a great day.
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Former luthier, Commander Chuck, is coming in with your on-time traffic, and he's going to be here to let you know about the road rage out there.

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1: Good afternoon. More volume in the last few minutes. Right on schedule, trying to get through downtown as we check it out live here on 40 West at 17th Street. Some of this traffic getting onto Alcoa Highway, which is building pretty good southbound back towards the Blount County area. Already crowded Pellissippi Parkway here over I-40. Watch that traffic build even more out of Oak Ridge on that Solway Bridge. Shop local and save a lot of money at Fountain City Jewelers, located in the heart of Fountain City next to the Littons. I'm Commander Chuck, your on-time traffic.
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1: 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Ralph Renna helping you recognize liars, thieves, and cheaters. Notice deflection. Deceitful individuals, they frequently avoid like personal ownership and shift pronouns or blame. Stay quiet. Now, remaining silent after a suspicious statement often makes a liar nervous. You know you're thinking about someone right now. I know you're probably calling up that one. I'm probably ruining friendships all over Knoxville, but hey, I'm making you a better person and more aware. So-

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1: Good afternoon. Sure hope you're having a great Monday so far. We're looking at more showers and thunderstorms to fire back up this afternoon. Some could become strong to severe with highs near 90. 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That's your latest forecast. I'm meteorologist Mike Witcher from the East Tennessee Weather Center. And remember to always get the latest forecast weather updates with the East Tennessee Weather app.
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2: Good afternoon. Alcoa Highway really starting to build southbound as you work your way past Pittlesby Parkway there, entering Alcoa. It's heavier than it was 15, 20 minutes ago out here in West Knoxville. 40 east and west now over the top of West Hills. Just be patient. All that heavy traffic trying to get through our city here in West Knoxville, where it's crowded Pittlesby Parkway there over the interstate. Hey, bridal season is here. Shop local right now at Fountain City Jewelers in the heart of Fountain City, right next to the Littons. 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

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It's on the gig guide.

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When I was a kid, man, me and my friend used to talk about each other's moms, and then all of us started doing it, and we would each call each other by our moms' names. Did you guys do anything like that, man? And half the moms were gross. I was just like, why are they doing that? The moms aren't even hot.

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1: Good afternoon. What we're seeing right now is that heavier traffic volume trying to get out of Oak Ridge on that Solway Bridge. It's already picked up through the heart of downtown Knoxville, 40 east and west here at 275 Alcoa Highway on the increase southbound. Watch your speed coming past the airport there on Alcoa Highway headed back towards the Blount County area. 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I'm Commander Chuck, your on-time traffic.
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Man, I'll tell you, I've got some friends who and their husbands and wives, and we get together, man, and they fight. 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They argue. 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It gets violent. 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And it's been good ever since because I learned how to shut my mouth.

16 Second Stare, Knoxville, 93.7 to be a VLC, delivering the goods. You're rolling with Ralph, and I'm driving. Go figure. Your best friend is Ralph. The Linkin Park movie. I got more tickets for that to give away. And to whoever put the dude wipes in the bathroom, Dylan, we don't need that. TP is just fine. In fact, where I'm from, we use newspaper.

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1: Good afternoon. TDOT's working with a couple of accidents out here. It's busy where you would expect, trying to get out of Oak Ridge on that Solway Bridge. Here comes that traffic down Pittsylvania Parkway, where it's already crowded on Pittsylvania Parkway over the interstate as it increases even more. Alcoa Highway southbound at Icy King Party flowing back towards the Blount County area. 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I'm Commander Chuck with your on-time traffic.
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Yeah, that's us. And it's also where we found your mom's number, so thanks. 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
4: Good afternoon. Sure hope you're having a great Monday so far. We're looking at more showers and thunderstorms to fire back up this afternoon. Some could become strong to severe with highs near 90. 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I'm meteorologist Mike Witcher from the East Tennessee Weather Center. And remember to always get the latest forecast weather updates with the East Tennessee Weather app.
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5: Good afternoon, T-Doc's busy in those help trucks out here with a couple of accidents. Heavy traffic in West Knoxville now, no surprise. 40 East and West here at Pittsylvania Parkway. It's crowded down on Kingston Pike, especially there in North Shore. Stop and go right now, Broadway, through Fountain City, headed over the ridge on into Halls. 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I'm Commander Chuck with your on-time traffic.
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1: Good afternoon. That traffic volume increasing to the north on 75 as you work your way on up into Anderson throughout Campbell County. A little bit of radar down I-40, especially in East Knox County out around Midway Road. All that traffic in that area right now, especially in the eastbound lanes of I-40 headed towards Sevier County. 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I'm Commander Chuck, your on-time traffic.

Come on, buddy. Let's go get an ice cream. That's what I would say to that guy. You sound real sad, man. Be happy. 90s and 2000s rock rules Knoxville, and High Voltage Metal is on your radio Sunday nights at 9 with Lynch.

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1: Good afternoon. It is heavy now as we check it out live here with that volume 40 east and west. Trying to get past Pittsylvania Parkway over the top of West Hills. Stop and go down on Kingston Pike there at Concord Road in Farragut. It continues to build on Chapman Highway going out now. And all that traffic headed towards Seymour. 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I'm Commander Chug with your on-time traffic.
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My boss Aaron loves singing the Chili Peppers when he hits karaoke. Sounds just like Anthony Kiedis. Doesn't look anything like him, but sounds just like him. 93.7 WVLZ, Damage Plan, Turn It Up.

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4: All right, heading into our Tuesday, and it looks like a pattern change is on the way. We're going to be in the upper 80s on Tuesday with mid-80s by Wednesday, elevated showers and thunderstorms during the afternoon. And then as we wrap up the week and get into the weekend, perfect fall weather is on the way. 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That's your latest forecast. I'm meteorologist Mike Witcher from the East Tennessee Weather Center. And remember to always get the latest forecast weather updates with the East Tennessee Weather app.
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Nirvana, 93.7 WVLZ. So we got this dude, his name's Bad Joke Guy, and he keeps sending me jokes and wanting me to read one of his jokes. And this one's kind of like offensive towards women, but it's Guy saying it, so I really don't care. Guy said, "Hey, Ralph, did you hear I lost 300 pounds? I said, "No, Guy, I didn't." He said, "I got a divorce."

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This next band will be joining me Friday night as special guest, Dead Poets Society on Hard Drive XL, where the honor group of the night is NFL referees. Some are so crooked, they have to screw their pants on for the game.

0: The Prince of Musical Darkness, Ozzy Osbourne, for this Monday edition of Hard Drive XL. I'm Lou Brutus. Great week of shows ahead. Tom Morello of Rage Against the Machine joining me every night as featured artist. Other guests tonight, Matt Heafy of Trivium and Johannes Eckerstrom of Avatar, who will join me via the Hard Drive Archive. I've got a rant saluting the birthday of Stephen King, a Poetry Corner salute to Bill Murray for his birthday, whilst It Came from the Web is going to mark the anniversary of the publishing of J.R.R. 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
8: All right, heading into our Tuesday, and it looks like a pattern change is on the way. We're going to be in the upper 80s on Tuesday with mid-80s by Wednesday, elevated showers and thunderstorms during the afternoon. And then as we wrap up the week and get into the weekend, perfect fall weather is on the way. 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Walk in to get immediate mental health care. That's your latest forecast. I'm meteorologist Mike Witcher from the East Tennessee Weather Center. And remember to always get the latest forecast weather updates with the East Tennessee Weather app.
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1: One of my favorite human beings, Bill Murray, is celebrating his 76th birthday tonight. 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

0: Tom Morello is joining me every night this week as featured artist. His new album, Everyone Gets Everything They Want, hits on Friday. Tom, this is technically your very first solo rock record.
1: It's my first solo rock album. It is my 22nd album of my career between Rage, Audioslave, Prophets of Rage, Bruce Springsteen, Atlas Underground, Night Watching Records, etc., etc. But it really is the first Tom Morello solo rock record. And to me, you know, making this record and the feeling I have, and listening to it, it feels, the feeling that I have as a artist, it feels very much like when I made the first Rage record, very much like when I made the first Audioslave record, like sort of standing at the edge of some rock and roll that means a lot to me, that I've put my heart and soul into. It is so riff heavy. It is so guitar rockingly heavy. It is, you know, like it's got both my guitar creative vision, my personal creative vision. While there are some collaborations with Beartooth, Serj Tankian of System of a Down, Irish rappers Kneecap, and of course my 15-year-old wunderkind son Roman is present and accounted for on it, but it is a Tom Morello solo rock record.

0: They begin their Sphere residency on October 1st. Also looking forward to their 2027 gigs in the U.S. and Canada. Metallica on Hard Drive XL. Tom Morello before that with Date Night. Find it on his new album, Everyone Gets Everything They Want. It hits on Friday. Tom joins me every night this week. I will also catch him in concert at the Power to the People Festival he has put together that is also going to feature Foo Fighters, Dave Matthews, Serj Tankian, Taylor Momsen, Jack Black, Bruce Springsteen, Geezer Butler, and a whole bunch of others.
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